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across the fields, under the trees. 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
1: My son, ask for thyself another kingdom, for that which I leave is too small.

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0: 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Puro metal en las venas por Lata Parará Radio.
1: I'm on the corner of Marine Avenue and 3rd Avenue and Marine, and the deli here was just dropped.
2: What location is this from?
3: That's from Marine Avenue and 3rd Avenue. Westbound, I got approaching the Bay Parkway exit.
2: Eastbound on the Falcon.
3: You ever plated the vehicle, the van?
2: William Kenneth David, 637.